a number of industries that will benefit from it. Obviously, travel, you've got to stay somewhere, food and drink. You often find people sort of want to buy sports, you know, gear. So obviously, sporting goods are going to benefit from that as well. 7% of all global internet traffic, which is pretty amazing. But then again, you think about the last final that took place in 2022, 1.5 billion people watched that final. It's now 1.5 billion people watching the final and interacting with social media and engagement in this, that, and the other with it. And that creates a tremendous amount of AI that goes with that.

0: 上面哦，在跟人家互动啊、哦，当然他们互动的一个主轴就是跟世界杯有关系啊、哦。好，互动就是 interact, interact, interact, 所以就不管是实体的观看啊、哦，跟这种网络上面的这种参与互动啊、哦，参与我们可以用 engagement。E-N-G-A-G-E-M-E-N-T engagement， 它所创造的那种 AI 的量会是非常惊人的，叫做 tremendous， T-R-E-M-E-N-D-O-U-S tremendous。再听一次哦。
1: The number of industries that will benefit from it, obviously travel, you've got to stay somewhere, food and drink, you often find people sort of want to buy sports, you know, gear, so obviously sporting goods are going to benefit from that as well. 7% of all global internet traffic, which is pretty amazing. But then again, you think about the last final that took place in 2022, 1.5 billion people watched that final. It's now 1.5 billion people watching the final and interacting with social media and engagement in this, that, and the other with it. And that creates a tremendous amount of AI that goes with that.
0: 好，这位美国银行首席的投资策略师哈内特他就说到、哦、It's a number of industries that will benefit from it.好，就是有很多的产业哦，可以从世足赛来获利呀、啊。Obviously, travel. 好，很明显的旅游业。You've got to stay somewhere. Food and drink. 啊、你一定要就是住宿啊，你要吃东西，你要喝东西。You often find people sort of want to buy sports gear. 然后呢，你也会发现，在这段期间，大家会想买一些运动装备哦。Obviously, sporting goods are going to benefit from that as well. 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this and the other with it, that creates a tremendous amount of AI that goes with that. 那他就说，在今年，同样如果就是15亿人口看着比赛的同时，还会来进行就是社群上面的一个互动哦。那不管是实体的观看人数，再加上就是在网络世界里面的这些互动哦，它所创造的这种AI 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
1: The number of industries that will benefit from it, obviously travel, you've got to stay somewhere, food and drink, you often find people sort of want to buy sports, you know, gear, so obviously sporting goods are going to benefit from that as well. 7% of all global internet traffic, which is pretty amazing. But then again, you think about the last final that took place in 2022, 1.5 billion people watched that final. It's now 1.5 billion people watching the final and interacting with social media and engagement in this, that, and the other with it. And that creates a tremendous amount of AI that goes with that.

下注 everybody count out， 你三个看着跑图伸手 yeah， 迷你小花的 he no 伸手 I give back the light， it gave me what I please， you guess know you are all。